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1: 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Teardrops in an innocent ocean. 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

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You know the song by Phil Collins, In the Air of the Night, about that guy who

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1: Juan Magán, Mr. Worldwide. Here's the kid. 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
1: All it takes is one flight. We'd be in the same time zone. Looking through your timeline, seeing all the rainbows. I got an idea, and I know that it sounds crazy. I just wanna see you. Oh, I gotta ask, do you got plans tonight?